Well, just to solve all my problems, to get out of drugs, I'd had enough of that. I'd had the college, I'd had the earning the money and the material trip. I just decided I was going to find a new way of life. And so I took

I'd had the earning the money and the material trip, I just decided I was going to find a new way of life. And so I took off on my bicycle, pedaling up Highway 1, and found myself one day in Eureka, California.

pack a bag and get ready for the back of the car. You won't regret it, for the traffic's packed. It's moving steady, we'll soon be out of the jam. Out of the city, 2, 3, 4 days, more days.

got a thing that's based on a kind of Latin rhythm known as the bossa nova. But it is not really a bossa nova, but we think that you will dig this. Because this is the bossa nova.

but it's not really a bossa nova. But we got a thing that's based on a kind of Latin rhythm known as the bossa nova. But it's not really a bossa nova. Because

0: 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But we think that you will dig this.
1: It's like a jungle sometimes. It makes me wonder how I keep from going under.

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Thank God my instincts looking home for me. There's something special about the way that you move. I'd love to have you all to myself, but somehow I know.

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1: She said yes.
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3: This doesn't seem to be the time for loving, but I will do it anyway. 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Oh, this could have gone so differently, but I'm happy to be lying here with you. Let's hide under the covers, read the news tomorrow. Why?

0: 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Meet the Music.
1: Did no one ever teach you how to dance? Nobody ever taught you how to dance. 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

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Andy said, I think I died. 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
1: Eure Lieblingsmusik bei Enjoy.

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1: Hey, it's Teddy Swims, and you're about to hear my new song, Mr. Know-It-All.
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1: Einfach mal anders.
2: NDR Blue. Meet the Music.

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I love all type of music. 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
3: Check it out, brother. Where's that?
4: Give me some. Hey, nothing. We just hanging.
3: Right on. 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
4: Hey, man.
3: Jared, man. The Wigs, man. Each other.
5: Chatting from the island street.
3: Who is

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But you got to feel it in your gut, get up and move your butt. You got to feel it in your gut, get up and move your butt. You got to feel it in your gut, get up and move your butt. You got to feel it in your gut, get up and move your butt.